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1: 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They're closer than you think.

0: That is crazy. No, that is not okay. I also have a place in my heart for understanding people who do not have any spatial awareness or any respect for the people behind them when ordering. We've all been behind that car where it's like, can I get a...
1: Okay, got you.
2: Okay, first of all, that's me. Second of all,
0: then go inside.
2: What if he was old?
0: Then go inside. I don't.
1: Well, it's 12:43 in the morning, so no, they can't go inside.
0: And it drives me crazy about you too, Audrey. Like, I hate when people have your order ready. Have your order ready. Especially if you're at a restaurant, you can tell the server, "Hey, can you come back?" But
1: if you're at McDonald's,
2: if you're in the drive-through line, they're like, "What do you want?" And you're like, "I didn't have time to look. What am I supposed to do?"
0: To look. It's McDonald's.
3: You're trying new stuff at McDonald's?
2: Yes.
3: There's no way. You're 24 years old.
0: Yeah, I'm not saying
3: they don't have enough stuff for you to like. This can't be new.
2: They have new fun things.
0: If it's 12:43 in the morning, that means I'm most likely in heavy need of that food.
3: Right.
0: And if you're in front of me, I'm not saying I would slap you in the face, but I would understand if this woman did.
3: That's crazy.
0: Some of the day. Maybe it's going to Audrey. It's going.
3: Oh my God.
0: To all thanks to O'Reilly Auto Parts.
3: That's aggressive.
0: Your professional parts people.
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1: Christopher Nolan's The Odyssey is coming to theaters this weekend. Everyone's talking about it. IMAX, big deal. Yep. Getting rave reviews.
2: Yes. Yeah.
1: But in case real cinema's not your thing, this AI studio said, hey, we made an AI version of The Odyssey that's coming to our specific niche website that you could pay $10 to see it.
2: Yeah, so it's directed by Ash Kusha.
1: That means nothing to me.
2: Well, he also directed Dream of Violets, which
1: also means
2: another,
1: nothing. What is that?
2: It's another fully AI movie. It cost $2,000 to make. I guess the Odyssey, the Fall, or Odyssey.

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1: Christopher Nolan's The Odyssey is in the news everywhere. 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Yeah. 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
3: Okay, so this whole Christopher Nolan, The Odyssey, everybody's really excited about it, whatever. This guy, Ash Kutcher, decided that he was going to create an entirely AI-driven version of the Odysseus story.
1: Wow.
3: So the storylines, like, perhaps will not align, but it's the story of Odysseus.
2: It's all coming from the same.
3: It's coming from the same
1: place. It's all Homer. Here's a clip of it.
4: Odysseus. Will you keep going?
2: Sounds like AI.
5: Sounds like me.
3: Yeah.
1: Adult films. What is?
4: You don't get to sing.
3: I don't know.
1: Okay. Okay, so someone decided that, you know, they're just trying to stretch the AI bug and be like, look what we can do with this.
3: Well, right. So he's already put out, on Thursday, he will release Dream of Violets, which costs $2,000.

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1: 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I don't need the pollen count or the darn tootin' moon phase.
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1: Well, thanks, but what am I going to complain about now?
0: The price of soda?
1: Oh, back in my day, pop was only 25 cents a bottle. 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
1: Watching Noah Kahan through the eyes of not only my girlfriend, who is not really a starstruck music person. She's an attorney. She could care less what I do. She's gone to a couple of concerts with me, and she's like, yeah, she'll have a good time, but she's not like,
2: oh my God,
1: a music girly. Seeing her watch Noah Kahan, which is like the only favor she's ever asked for me to like try to get her into that show, made it happen. It was really cool. It was really like, I'm like seeing her like sing all of the songs. I'm like, I didn't know you knew this many words of music. Watching her and like feeling like, oh, like, you know, it's the one cool thing I kind of do with my job was her, because she's way more successful. That was cool.
2: Sure.
1: But then also being at the concert with a mutual friend of ours that's kind of in the industry. He's like in events and we work with him a lot in the video production side. Ben, he's a character, right? He is a cartoon. He's a very British, cockney British, like raw. You won't believe what's going on, Governor. And this isn't a bad British accent. He's a bad British person. Like he's got
2: Jesus.
1: I'm just saying, like he's,
3: no, like he walks by and he goes, "You all right, love?"
1: All right, he's like, exactly.
2: Like classic '80s British guy. Yeah.
1: He has so much lore to him. He was like a world champion bartender at one point. He was a dancer in Ibiza. He was in a group in the '90s called Black on the Inside.
2: You can't do that.
1: All that to say, he loves music, but he loves like entertainment value in your face. And so before the show starts, I will say the Noah Kahan concert had a lot more production to it than I thought. Because when you think Noah Kahan, he's not flying over the crowd like Taylor or Beyonce or anything like that. But the stage is huge. Bunch of B stages, C stages, a lot of set pieces and whatnot. And Ben just sees the stage and it had not started yet. And he goes, "Raw, okay, so how long is he going to sing about being depressed?" And I was like, he's like, what is he going to do? Like, he's walk around, oh, I'm depressed over here. I forgot my mom over here. And like, just keep going. And I was like, all right, show starts. I turn back to Ben and he's like, oh, the roof lowered because they don't have choreography. What if we put him on the roof on this one? And then we take him off the roof for this one. And he is chirping the show. And I'm not trying to throw it around too much, but we were very lucky we were in a suite, so it's kind of like a little more of a group setting.
2: Sure.
1: And there's like the people that are there for Noah Kahan, and then there's Ben. And he's like, "Right, dessert cart is here, love. Who wants that?" And they're like, "Ben, stick season is on." And he's like, I don't care. There's stick chocolates on the trolley.
2: Right.
1: And I'm like, this is so funny that you're here taking up space for someone. There were people like at least seven rows deep outside of the venue just listening to Noah. You have Ben going,
2: "I don't care.
1: How many times can he sing about being sad about custard not being proper?" And I'm like, Jesus Christ.
2: That's great.
1: But it was a great experience. And if you get the chance to see Noah, I was impressed. Very good show.
2: I can't believe you did all that to flip and be it's a lovely time. I had so much fun.
1: I get where Ben's coming from. Like, there's only so much stage production you can do with songs that Noah has in his catalog.
2: Right.
1: I do think he kind of pulled a cord from like the Ed Sheeran tour, where he had like this big like catwalk stage. He had a fiddler that ran out to help like do breaks and create more movement and stuff like that.
2: A fiddler?
1: Yeah, like a girl with like a fiddle, but like would like run out to the crowd, and like there was a moment highlighted for her.
2: Was the fiddler on the roof?
1: No, actually. That would have been funny.
2: That's right there.
1: I didn't even think about that.
2: Are you kidding me?
1: That would have
2: been
1: a great joke.
2: Jeez.
1: It's XYZ.
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1: Because it always goes so well when people in music decide to break into acting, Pink Panthers is deciding to make her acting a debut. If you don't know who Pink Panthers is, this song. 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She's on the come up, arguably a pretty big musician.
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1: 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You know my face. 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
1: 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I don't need the pollen count or the darn tootin' moon phase.
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0: Happy Friday. It is the Q Morning Crew with Kyle and Tiffany. Kyle is out today. He's going to be back on Monday. And it's another morning of walking into the sauna. That is Clarksville. So tonight you've got a downtown at sundown with a bike toy run that's happening just before, but we may also be getting some storms around that time. So just keep an eye on the Montgomery County Parks and Rec Facebook page to see if there's any changes for that concert tonight. There are so many events happening around Clarksville this weekend. You've got Cooling at the Cave, Kenwood having their back to school bash this weekend. There's even a superhero roller derby match at Magic Wheels. It's really going to be a fun weekend, and you're going to hear all about it this morning with the Q Morning Crew.
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2: Scattered showers come into the forecast this afternoon and evening, but rain chances do go down once the sun goes down, and highs this afternoon will be making it into the upper 80s and lower 90s. I'm News 2 meteorologist Shelby Mack.
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Some may call us predictable, but Clarksville just really knows itself. It's the Q Morning Crew with Kyle and Tiffany, and there are things that you will never hear Clarksvillians say. You're going to hear that coming up right after Bruno Mars.

0: and I'm living, so we turning up. Yeah, we turning it up.
1: I really hope that Clarksville opens another fast food restaurant. Is not something you would ever hear Clarksvillians actually say.
2: Not usually, no.
1: Yeah, no. It's the Q Morning Crew with Kyle and Tiffany. You say something like that, we instantly know. No. You just got here. So we've put together a nice little list of certain things you will never hear somebody from Clarksville say.
2: You know, this town could really use another storage unit.
1: You know, I love seeing how excited people are for Buc-ee's.
2: We have way too many back roads to avoid traffic.
1: True. Our property taxes are so low, I really wish they'd raise them.
2: I don't need air conditioning.
1: Can you believe how easy it is to park downtown?
2: Mm-hmm. Rubber ducks on the Jeep dash? No, I've never seen that.
1: Never, ever. You know, this city could use less nature and more apartment complexes.
2: Oh, you know, let's take Wilma. It's a Saturday afternoon. It'll be much faster.
1: That's a spy right there. Finally, man, I really miss when Tenova owned the hospital. So, you know, things you'll never hear around town.
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0: From the ActionAir Weather Center, here's your forecast.
1: Scattered showers come into the forecast this afternoon and evening, but rain chances do go down once the sun goes down, and highs this afternoon will be making it into the upper 80s and lower 90s. I'm News 2 meteorologist Shelby Mack.
2: 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Just friends making you laugh through the morning commute.
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This parasite outbreak has you making some very mature science-based eating decisions this weekend. It's the Q Morning Crew with Kyle and Tiffany. You're in the store looking at the salad thinking, you know, not sure about this. Fresh veggies. Let's really think about that. But a burger from Black Horse, that sounds responsible. Or fries from literally anywhere on Wilma Rudolph for safety reasons, obviously. You know, we're not saying comfort food is the answer, but you've never stared at a plate of loaded fries and wondered if they were plotting against you. So this weekend, as we're heading for burgers and barbecue, mac and cheese, you're just doing your part to keep morale high. Seriously, triple wash your produce and pass that queso.

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1: Blue angels zooming right by you. Is that frightening or is it really cool? We already know the Clarksville answer to that. It's coming up next on the Q Morning Crew.

0: Olivia Rodrigo, best life, best music on Q108. It's the Q Morning Crew with Kyle and Tiffany. Kyle has the day off today. He'll be back on Monday. Blue angels zooming over your head. Terrifying or outright awesome? Here in Clarksville, you know what we choose. The reaction was pretty mixed at this beach in Florida when the blue angels just kept zooming by really close, sending umbrellas flying and chairs being tossed around.
1: I've been coming for 10 years and I've never seen a pass like that in my life.

0: going to remember that for probably the rest of my life.
1: They were flying over our heads all day. Nothing nearly like that. I would describe it as frightening in a good way, like when you're watching a movie hoping for the jump scare where it gets your heart pumping.
2: Half the beach hit the deck. The other half accidentally invented a new yoga pose. That's the kind of flyby that makes everybody at Fort Campbell just shrug and say, yeah, Thursday.
3: Barney, remember that little leak I told you about?
4: Yeah.
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1: From the Action Air Weather Center, here's your forecast.
2: Scattered showers come into the forecast this afternoon and evening, but rain chances do go down once the sun goes down, and highs this afternoon will be making it into the upper 80s and lower 90s. I'm News 2 meteorologist Shelby Mack.
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superheroes in Clarksville and a really unique night in a cave. Two very different events happening in Clarksville this weekend, and you're going to hear more in Weekend Top Picks coming up next.

Olivia Dean. It's the Q Morning Crew with Kyle and Tiffany. 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List it, love it, live it with Ryan Harper. If you love superheroes and supervillains, and if your kid wears capes to the grocery store, tomorrow, Clarksville Roller Derby is bringing the action to Magic Wheels Fun Center on Fort Campbell Boulevard with a superhero roller derby bout, and it sounds like something straight out of a comic book. You've got roller derby action, you've got a costume parade and contest, superhero photo ops, games and concessions, and kids 12 and under.

0: get in for free. Let's be honest, half the fun is seeing who shows up in costume. So doors open at 11 o'clock tomorrow morning, and that first whistle blows at 11:30. And there are many places where you can spend a summer night listening to live jazz at the entrance of a cave that's been welcoming people for thousands of years. 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The concert starts at 7 o'clock, and this is one of the coolest ways, literally and figuratively, to spend a summer night in Clarksville. 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
2: On your way in, it's a good start for a Friday heading into the weekend. 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So just a reminder, drive carefully. I'm Lee Irwin.
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Clarksville right now, looking everywhere. Wait, has that camera always been there? It's the Q Morning Crew with Kyle and Tiffany. Ever since people started talking about flock cameras, half the city's been driving around like they're spotting hidden Easter eggs. And whether you're for them or against them, or you just try to remember where they're all located, one thing is for sure. Nothing has made Clarksville look up from their phones faster than trying to find cameras on the way to Publix.

Happy Friday. It's the Q Morning Crew with Kyle and Tiffany. A couple of free events happening for the kids this weekend. Yes, free. You're going to hear all about it in your local good news right after Bruno Mars.

Things happening in the city every day. You don't need to look too hard to find good news right here in Clarksville. Your local good news brought to you by A1 Heating and Cooling. If you're looking for a fun and free way to make a memory with your kids this weekend, this is a great one. Summerfest is happening tomorrow between 2 and 5 at the Clarksville-Montgomery County Public Library's North Branch on Jordan Road. You can try real instruments at the interactive Instrument Petting Zoo, watch demonstrations from Country Music Hall of Fame artists. There's going to be face painting and crafts and games and food trucks for an easy family dinner. You never know, the child banging on a guitar this Saturday could be the one playing on a huge stage years from now. And even if they don't become the next star, they'll still remember the afternoon that mom and dad took them on an adventure. So that free event begins at 2 tomorrow. 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
1: 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New filings have deepened the legal battle in the fatal Kenwood Middle School bus crash in March. Both families of the two girls killed in the crash are pursuing wrongful death lawsuits. There are now separate claims against the school district and the bus driver. To help give voters information they need, Clarksville Now is presenting question and answer articles. One is for the Montgomery County Mayor's race. Candidates for county mayor are incumbent Wes Golden, Isaac Greenwood, and Christine McNamara. Early voting opens today in Montgomery County. Reworking of the Exit 11 on-ramp in Christian County is expected to begin today. The northbound on-ramp from Martin Luther King Jr. Way to I-169 will be closed for up to 5 weeks. The project is part of the Pinneral Parkway's upgrade to interstate status. And coming up this weekend in Clarksville, tonight it's Downtown at Sundown at Downtown Commons. Summerfest is tomorrow at the North Branch of the Public Library. Also Saturday, Cooling at the Cave at Dunbar Cave and the Back to School Bash at Kenwood High School. For more on these stories, go to the Clarksville Now and Christian County Now apps.
2: From the Action Air Weather Center, here's your forecast.
3: Scattered showers come into the forecast this afternoon and evening, but rain chances do go down once the sun goes down. And highs this afternoon will be making it into the upper 80s and lower 90s. I'm News 2 meteorologist Shelby Mack.
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At this time next week, you're going to hear something very different here in the morning on Q108. It's the Q Morning Crew with Kyle and Tiffany. You will hear the city of Clarksville coming together to raise funds for the Teachers Warehouse in Clarksville, Montgomery County, where teachers can go to make sure their classrooms have what they need for the entire school year. Please join us. It's going to be a lot of fun. Next Thursday and Friday, it's the Cue Up the Classroom Radiothon presented by Grace Dental and Daniel Ingram at your GEICO local office.

You remember what happened last time an influencer came to Clarksville to do a review at Johnny's Big Burger. It has happened once again, and you're going to hear that coming up right after.

0: Clarksville, it has happened again. It's the Q Morning Crew with Kyle and Tiffany. Kyle has the day off today. He'll be back on Monday. You remember the uproar when a Nashville influencer gave a review of Johnny's Big Burger? The city was outraged. Another influencer named Kalani Ghost Hunter just gave his review of Johnny's. Will Clarksville be outraged again? Let's take a listen.
1: In Clarksville, Tennessee, to try out Johnny's Big Burger. Now, this place is an institution at Clarksville. It's been here since 1965 and is one of the oldest family-run restaurants in the city.
2: So I actually love the interior in here. It's just like an old school diner vibe.
1: So we're looking at the double cheeseburger right here in front of us with an order of onion rings. Now that is a nice little tower of burger spill. Here we go. Take a look right there. Patties are nice and juicy. They're well seasoned. The cheese melting on there is a nice touch. You can tell why they've been in business for 61 years, especially if that's how it's been the whole time.
0: Welcome to Clarksville, Kalani Ghost Hunter and purveyor of excellent taste in burgers.
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4: Scattered showers come into the forecast this afternoon and evening, but rain chances do go down once the sun goes down, and highs this afternoon will be making it into the upper 80s and lower 90s. I'm News 2 meteorologist Shelby Mack.
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0: Q Morning Crew with Kyle and Tiffany. You have to be really careful to watch your words around little ones. And you start getting really creative when voicing your frustrations and maybe even throw in some Clarksville flavor. That's coming up next on Q108.
1: They say the holy water's watered down, and this town's lost its faith. Our colors will fade eventually, so if our time is running out, day after day, we'll make the mundane a masterpiece. Oh my, oh my love, I take one look at you, you're taking me out.

0: Kids are constantly learning new words. It's the Q Morning Crew with Kyle and Tiffany, and you are teaching your kids some really bad words these days. And you don't even know it sometimes because they soak it up like a sponge.
1: Oh, yeah, they're listening to everything and repeating everything. Even worse.
0: Yeah, it's the repeating part that you have the problem with. It's the Q Morning Crew with Kyle and Tiffany, and my wife and I are finding this out right now because I think my kids are playing us a little bit. Hand up, first one to admit, we curse around the house. It happens.
1: Mm-hmm.
0: Okay? We're not perfect people. We don't pretend to be.
1: Are you trying to suppress it, or are you just letting it fly and teaching them a varied vocabulary?
0: We do try to suppress it, but it does fly out sometimes. We're also quick to be like, don't say this word if we say it. But I think my kids have now wised up to the fact that when they ask if something's a curse word, they don't get in trouble. Because a lot of this has been going on recently where they'll go, Dad, is blank a bad word? And I'm like, obviously, yes.
1: Wow. Okay.
0: Right, let's come out and say it, you know?
1: And these are words they hear from you, right?
0: Yeah.
1: So-

0: Sometimes.
1: Yeah. It's always me, to be honest. I got to get better. But I want to come up with a way to allow them to curse, because we all know it's going to happen. But I want to maybe like teach them, I don't know, some like kid friendly curse words and kind of like make it like Clarksville. You know what I mean?
0: Mm-hmm. Things that you know they can say anywhere and they're not going to get in trouble.
1: Right. And people just instantly be like, oh, okay, like what in the Fort Campbell?
0: Mm, yeah, that's a good one.
1: Yeah.
0: Or son of a Sango.
1: Oh, I like that one. Son of a Sango is a good one, you know. Or maybe they can be like, ah, go sit in Wilma Rudolph traffic. Like, it's kind of a curse on somebody, really.
0: Mother of Montgomery County.
1: Yes, I like that one. Mother of Montgomery County. You know what? I think I'm going to start adding these into my vocabulary.
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4: On your way in, nothing to report on any accidents that have happened, and we don't have anything in the way of any backed up traffic at this time. 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
4: Scattered showers come into the forecast this afternoon and evening, but rain chances do go down once the sun goes down, and highs this afternoon will be making it into the upper 80s and lower 90s. I'm News 2 meteorologist Shelby Mack.
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Tonight, one of Clarksville's best summertime events, free concert downtown at sundown, is going to kick off at 7 o'clock tonight. Maybe getting some storms, so just keep an eye on the Montgomery County Parks and Rec Facebook page.

0: Clarksville is a very unique community, and this is one of the big reasons why. It's the Q Morning Crew with Kyle and Tiffany. What if we told you that there's a place here in Clarksville where teachers can walk in and get the supplies they need to help their students succeed? Completely free of charge, no need to dip into their own bank account. 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
4: 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New filings have deepened the legal battle in the fatal Kenwood Middle School bus crash in March. Both families of the two girls killed in the crash are pursuing wrongful death lawsuits. There are now separate claims against the school district and the bus driver. To help give voters information they need, Clarksville Now is presenting question and answer articles. One is for the Montgomery County Mayor's race. Candidates for county mayor are incumbent Wes Golden, Isaac Greenwood, and Christine McNamara. Early voting opens today in Montgomery County. Reworking of the Exit 11 on-ramp in Christian County is expected to begin today. The northbound on-ramp from Martin Luther King Jr. Way to I-169 will be closed for up to 5 weeks. The project is part of the Pinneral Parkway's upgrade to interstate status. And coming up this weekend in Clarksville, tonight it's downtown at sundown at Downtown Commons. Summerfest is tomorrow at the North Branch of the Public Library. Also Saturday, Cooling at the Cave at Dunbar Cave and the Back to School Bash at Kenwood High School. For more on these stories, go to the Clarksville Now and Christian County Now apps.
5: From the Action Air Weather Center, here's your forecast.
6: Scattered showers come into the forecast this afternoon and evening, but rain chances do go down once the sun goes down. And highs this afternoon will be making it into the upper 80s and lower 90s. I'm News 2 meteorologist Shelby Mack.
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8: The perfect balance to that frustrating Clarksville traffic.

This parasite outbreak has you making some very mature, science-based decisions about your eating this weekend. It's the Q Morning Crew with Kyle and Tiffany. So you're looking at the salad at the grocery store and you're thinking, you know, maybe not so much this weekend. The fresh veggies, you know, let's really think about that. But a burger from Black Horse, now that sounds responsible. Or fries from literally anywhere on Wilma Rudolph. For safety reasons, obviously. Now, we're not saying the comfort food is the answer. But you've never stared at a plate of loaded fries and wondered if they were plotting against you. So this weekend, when we head out for burgers, barbecue, mac and cheese, you're doing your part to keep your morale high. So triple wash your produce and pass the queso.

to seeing military aircraft fly overhead all the time, but at a beach in Florida, when the Blue Angels are zooming so close to your beach that things are flying everywhere. Is that exciting or terrifying? That's coming up next.

0: Blue angels zooming right over your head. Terrifying or outright awesome? It's the Q Morning Crew with Kyle and Tiffany. Here in Clarksville, you know what option we would choose. The reaction was pretty mixed at this beach in Florida when the Blue Angels were zooming by so close that umbrellas were flying and chairs were being tossed around.
1: I've been coming for 10 years and I've never seen a pass like that in my life.
2: I'm going to remember that for probably the rest of my life.
3: They were flying over our heads all day. Nothing nearly like that. I would describe it as frightening in a good way, like when you're watching a movie hoping for the jump scare.
0: Yeah, half the beach hit the deck. The other half accidentally invented a new yoga pose. That's the kind of flyby that makes everybody at Fort Campbell just shrug and say, yeah, it's a Thursday.
4: On your way in, something to make you aware of. Work is scheduled to begin today on the Exit 11 on-ramp in Christian County. Now, that project will update the ramps at Exit 11, so some detours are in place, so watch out for those. I'm Lee Irwin.
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1: The Youth Academy, to inspire, to encourage, to excel.

You have so many options of things to do in Clarksville this weekend. There are two events in particular, very unique and very different. You're going to hear about them coming up right after Bruno Mars on Q108.

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1: You have so many choices on what to do in Clarksville every weekend. It's the Q Morning Crew with Kyle and Tiffany. 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List it, love it, live it with Ryan Harper. If you love superheroes, supervillains, and if your kid wears capes to the grocery store, tomorrow, Clarksville Roller Derby is bringing the action to Magic Wheels Fun Center on Fort Campbell Boulevard with a superhero roller derby bout. And this sounds like something straight out of a comic book. You've got roller derby action. There's going to be a costume parade and contest, superhero photo ops, and kids 12 and under, they get in for free. Half the fun is seeing who shows up in costume. So the doors to Magic Wheels will open at 11 o'clock tomorrow morning, and that first whistle is at 11:30. And there aren't too many places where you can spend a summer night listening to some music at the entrance of a cave that's been welcoming people for thousands of years. But this is what makes Clarksville so special. Tomorrow, Cooling at the Cave will transform Dunbar Cave State Park into one of the most unique concert venues you'll ever experience. 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Whether it's a date night or you're hanging out with friends, or it's just a chance to slow down and appreciate one of Clarksville's hidden treasures, this is one of those experiences that you'll remember for a really long time. That concert starts at 7 o'clock tomorrow night, and it's one of the coolest ways, literally and figuratively, to spend a summer night in Clarksville. 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
4: 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One of those, Madison Street at Meadow Hill Lane, and the other downtown, Main Street at North Riverside Drive. So watch out for some backed up traffic there. 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
5: Scattered showers come into the forecast this afternoon and evening, but rain chances do go down once the sun goes down, and highs this afternoon will be making it into the upper 80s and lower 90s. I'm News 2 meteorologist Shelby Mack.
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Wait, has that camera always been there? It's the Q Morning Crew with Kyle and Tiffany. Ever since people started talking about flock cameras, half the city is driving around like they're spotting hidden Easter eggs. And whether you're for them or against them, or just trying to remember where they're all located, one thing is for sure, nothing has made Clarksville look up from their phones faster than everybody trying to find cameras on their way to Publix. Hi.

0: Thank you, DJ.
1: Clarksville, it has happened again. An influencer stops by Johnny's Big Burger to give a review. Will the city be outraged again? That's coming up next.

0: It's the Q Morning Crew with Kyle and Tiffany. Kyle has the day off today. He'll be back on Monday. You remember the uproar in Clarksville when a Nashville influencer gave a review of Johnny's Big Burger. The city was outraged. Another influencer named Kalani Ghost Hunter just gave his review of Johnny's. So will Clarksville be outraged again? Well, let's take a listen.
1: In Clarksville, Tennessee, to try out Johnny's Big Burger. Now, this place is an institution at Clarksville. It's been here since 1965 and is one of the oldest family-run restaurants in the city.
2: So I actually love the interior in here. It's just like an old-school diner vibe.
1: So we're looking at the double cheeseburger right here in front of us with an order of onion rings. Now, that is a nice little tower of Burgersville. Here we go. Take a look right there. Patties are nice and juicy. They're well seasoned. The cheese melting on there is a nice touch. You can tell why they've been

0: business for 61 years, especially if that's how it's been the whole time.
1: Thank you, Kalani Ghost Hunter. Your review didn't just review a comforting burger at Johnny's. It healed a city.
2: Wake up to something good. 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

0: Hi, I'm Cooper Morton, the general manager of Phoenix Theaters. 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
1: 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New filings have deepened the legal battle in the fatal Kenwood Middle School bus crash in March. Both families of the two girls killed in the crash are pursuing wrongful death lawsuits. There are now separate claims against the school district and the bus driver. To help give voters information they need, Clarksville Now is presenting question and answer articles. One is for the Montgomery County Mayor's race. Candidates for county mayor are incumbent Wes Golden, Isaac Greenwood, and Christine McNamara. Early voting opens today in Montgomery County. Reworking of the Exit 11 on-ramp in Christian County is expected to begin today. The northbound on-ramp from Martin Luther King Jr. Way to I-169 will be closed for up to 5 weeks. The project is part of the Pinneral Parkway's upgrade to interstate status. And coming up this weekend in Clarksville, tonight it's downtown at sundown at Downtown Commons. Summerfest is tomorrow at the North Branch of the Public Library. Also Saturday, Cooling at the Cave at Dunbar Cave and the Back to School Bash at Kenwood High School. For more on these stories, go to the Clarksville Now and Christian County Now apps.
2: From the Action Air Weather Center, here's your forecast.
3: Scattered showers come into the forecast this afternoon and evening, but rain chances do go down once the sun goes down. And highs this afternoon will be making it into the upper 80s and lower 90s. I'm News 2 meteorologist Shelby Mack.
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1: Q Morning Crew with Kyle and Tiffany. Your box office buzz with Phoenix Theater at Governor Square Mall is all about The Odyssey starring Matt Damon. 98% score on Rotten Tomatoes, already being called the movie of the year, and it just opened up yesterday. Plan on spending some time in your reclining seat because this movie clocks in at just under 3 hours. For comparison, you could watch The Odyssey at Phoenix Theater, or you can walk through all of the Halloween decorations that are set up at the at-home store on Wilma. You could watch The Odyssey and still get out before you would make it from the Exit 11 Sango ER to Ollie's on Fort Campbell Boulevard. Or you could watch 3 hours of epic battles in The Odyssey before your family all agrees on where they want to eat. So you might as well make

wonderful things are happening in the city every day. It's the Q Morning Crew with Kyle and Tiffany. So you don't need to look too hard to find some good news here in Clarksville. Your local good news brought to you by A1 Heating and Cooling. If you're looking for a fun and free way to make a memory with your kids this weekend, here's a great one. Summerfest is happening tomorrow from 2 to 5 at the Clarksville-Montgomery County Public Library's North Branch. That's up on Jordan Road. They can try real instruments with the Interactive Instrument Petting Zoo, watch demonstrations from Country Music Hall of Fame artists, and there's going to be face painting and crafts and games, food trucks for an easy family dinner. And you never know, your child banging on a guitar tomorrow could be the one playing on stage years from now. And even if they don't become the next star, they're still going to remember the afternoon that mom and dad took them on this adventure. So that free event begins at 2. And then if your family could use a little bit of help getting ready for school, or you simply want to enjoy an afternoon of fun, the Back to School Bash at Kenwood High School is an incredible opportunity. This is free backpacks, school supplies, new shoes, free haircuts and hair braiding, food, face painting, balloon art, games, a magician, music. 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

0: 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Those earlier crashes in Clarksville have been cleared, so nothing in the way of any other accidents or any backed up traffic to tell you about right now, so just drive carefully. I'm Lee Irwin.
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3: Scattered showers come into the forecast this afternoon and evening, but rain chances do go down once the sun goes down, and highs this afternoon will be making it into the upper 80s and lower 90s. I'm News 2 meteorologist Shelby Mack.
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Maroon 5, Sugar on Q108. It's Leah Rance. She's been a bit quiet this year. We haven't heard a lot from Chapel Rome, but she is going to be at that all-girl music festival that Olivia Rodrigo is going to be launching called Daisy Chain Fields, August 29th, Great Park in Irvine. And it's supposed to pay homage to Lilith Fair from the 90s. So Chapel Rome's going to be performing Mitski, Garbage, with

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0: dumbass.
1: Lady Gaga on Q108. It's Leah Rantz. So a week from now is going to be Cue Up the Classroom Radiothon. 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

Q108, it's Leah Rance. Hasbro has released some K-pop Demon Hunter toys that look like light sticks, and the swords and the weapons that the girls in Huntrix use. They're so cute. I was just looking them up. They're available at Walmart. Here is Huntrix, a.k.a. Audrey, Nuna, EJ, and Ray Ami with gold.

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Q108, it's Leah Rance. If you're someone that avoids self-checkout counters, would you be more inclined if you got a 10% discount? Let's talk about it in 10 minutes. Right now, here's Olivia Dean.

Adele set fire to the rain on Q108. It's Leah Rance. How do you feel about self-checkout? Would you be more inclined to use it if you got a discount on your stuff? So this is a proposed law in New York where it would require retail stores to offer shoppers a 10% discount whenever they use a self-checkout kiosk. The representative that introduced the bill said it was designed to promote consumer fairness and allow the public to share in financial savings, but it failed to move out of committee before the session ended. But I thought it was such a curious, like, little concept, because I was like, that's been an argument I've heard people before bring up about self-checkout, because they're like, why am I doing the cashier's job? And it's like, well, now you kind of have an incentive to with that. Not that it's coming into play anytime soon. I don't know. I just thought it was interesting.

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1: Benson Boone, Beautiful Things on Q108. It's Leah Rance up next. This artist is going to be performing in Nashville at the Bridgestone Arena October 28th. It's Somber.

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Here's Bruno Mars, Risk It All. For just a

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3: 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Or better yet, go to Times Square, take a picture of me with a Kodak. 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

Sabrina Carpenter, Espresso on Q108. It's Leah Rance coming up at noon. All your favorites from the late 90s and early 2000s. We're going back to Y2K with That's Hot Lunch. 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
1: 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Wow.

Street Boys on That's Hot Lunch, brought to you by Marian Jewel with Keller Williams Realty. Up next, Beyonce recently shaved Jay-Z's head at Yankee Stadium. It was a very intimate moment. It's his shortest haircut in a decade. He looks like he's from Y2K, his Y2K era. Right now, here's Beyonce, Irreplaceable.

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Q108, That's At Lunch, brought to you by Mari and Joel with Keller Williams Realty. That was NSYNC. Funny enough, one of the guys I get tattoos from, his name is Timmy. He looks really tough. You would never know. He's a huge Backstreet Boys fan. Like, not ironically, he loves Backstreet Boys. And I was like, oh, well, how do you feel about NSYNC? And he scoffed. He was like, not even in the same league. I was like, I'm sorry. I didn't know it was that serious. Here's Ashley Simpson.

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Maroon 5 Sunday morning. It's That's Hot Lunch on a Friday. 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Up next, here's Pink, Just Like a Pill.

0: Q108, it's Leah Rantz. It's hard to believe we're already midway through July, and before you know it, the kids will be back in school. So there is going to be a back-to-school bash at Ashwood Village Park on August 1st, 11 a.m. to 3 p.m. This is free. There's going to be giveaways and food and family fun and worship on Locust Street in Hopkinsville. Also, there is going to be at the War Memorial Building in Hopkinsville, the meant-to-be back-to-school bash from 1 to 5 p.m. That's on August 2nd. 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

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Up next, here's the Kid LAROI and Justin Bieber. Stay.

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That was Joe on Q108. It's Leah Rance. He is going to be playing two dates at the Bridgestone Arena in Nashville, supporting Tame Impala August 4th and August 5th. Here's Taylor Swift, I Knew It, I Knew You.

Adele on Q108, it's Leah Rance. Did you hear that KFC brought back their popcorn chicken? I don't know where I've been. I didn't realize they got rid of it to begin with. Why on earth would they do that? How could you sit there and think to yourself, oh, you know what's not a good idea? Little nuggets or like tiny chicken tenders. That's surely not what the public wants. So yeah, KFC has brought back the fan favorite popcorn chicken after popular demand to bring it back, which I understand.

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0: 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Earthquakes, famine, pestilence. That's all that's ever on the news. It's bad news.
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0: Your last dollar, huh?
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Imagine Dragons Believer on Q108. It's Leah Rance. I hope you have a wonderful weekend. I am going to the beach. I am actually going to go visit my family in Maryland in Ocean City. So I'm not going to talk to you till Tuesday. But in the meantime, stay weird. Ryan's got you next. Here's Chapel Roan. Hi.

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A lot of rain in store for Clarksville this weekend. Maybe time to go to the movies. Phoenix Theater showing The Odyssey, which is getting incredible reviews. Just be warned, 3 hours. And if you didn't pay attention in school when they were doing Greek mythology, apparently you'll be okay. You won't be lost.

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0: Downtown at Sundown tonight, featuring a Kid Rock tribute band. Our very own Kyle King will be there. 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It's Alex Warren on Q108.
1: They say the holy water's watered down, and this town's lost its faith. Our colors will fade eventually. So if our time is running out, day after day, we'll make the mundane a masterpiece. Oh my, my, oh my, my love, I take one look at you.

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0: So far, it looks like you can avoid any major traffic problems out on the roadway this afternoon in Clarksville, Hopkinsville, and Oak Grove. So far, we haven't received any reports of wrecks. The only backup I'm seeing right now is out on that construction in Oak Grove on the interstate, also picking up a little bit more across main roads in Clarksville. I'm Dana Carmona.
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Hello, my name is Ryan. 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Here's Olivia Rodrigo.

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Hello, my name is Ryan. Excited to go this weekend to the Phoenix Theaters and see The Odyssey. We're going to go see it on Saturday night. Heard fantastic things so far if you're planning on going. Bruno Mars, I Just Might, Q108.

0: So far, it looks like you can avoid any major traffic problems out on the roadway this afternoon in Clarksville, Hopkinsville, and Oak Grove. So far, we haven't received any reports of wrecks. The only backup I'm seeing right now is out on that construction in Oak Grove on the interstate, also picking up a little bit more across main roads in Clarksville. I'm Dana Carmona.
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You deserve to be home. Enjoy the weekend. What does your ride home have in store for you? 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

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Hello, my name is Ryan. I remember when I was a kid joining band and wanting to learn to play the trumpet so I could sound like this right here. And then I ended up sounding like a moose being strangled. 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
2: I just updated the software on my iPhone. And I was mortified to find out that when you update your software, what used to be the shooting star emoji becomes a meteor. Now, I don't know if Apple knows that the difference is monumental. Because, of course, the shooting star emoji was this gorgeous stroke of iridescence. He'd go from a very deep blue to a very soothing baby blue. It'd be like, pfft. The meteor, on the other hand, is this aggressive orange ball of fire. So for the longest time, I thought I was being flirty, when really, I was being a psychopath.
3: They say the holy water's watered down, and this town's lost its faith. Our colors will fade,

0: As weather moves through the area this afternoon, we're going to see things slow down a little bit more on the roadway in Clarksville, Hopkinsville, and Oak Grove. So far, there haven't been any reports of wrecks. We're seeing some slower traffic on the interstate out in Oak Grove, as well as in Clarksville, the east and westbound lanes by Exit 11. I'm Dana Carmona.
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It's coming up next Thursday and Friday, the Cue Up the Classroom Radiothon, brought to you by Grace Dental and Daniel Ingram at your local GEICO office. We're raising money for the Montgomery County Teachers Warehouse. It's a place where teachers can go to get school supplies for students that don't have them. You can be a part of it. Make sure every kid in Montgomery County has the school supplies that they need by making a donation next Thursday and next Friday, the Cue Up the Classroom Radiothon on Q108.

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1: Hey, it's Ryan. Rescuers in Scotland had to climb to the tallest mountain in Scotland and rescue a dog. And you're saying, well, what happened? Well, it was a black lab. Dog's name was Tokyo, 5 years old. And the dog was experiencing some symptoms. And its owners were very, very upset, very confused. Dog wouldn't move, so they had to call rescuers to get the dog off the mountain. What had happened is dog got into their stash of weed and ate it. Yeah, that's why the dog wasn't feeling well. Got into their stash. Yeah, when they found that out, I'm sure it was very uncomfortable with the rescuers. Stick around. XYZ with Eric Zachary coming up in just minutes. Now it's Olivia Dean on Q108.

0: Thank you, DJ.
1: Heavy rain out in Clarksville this afternoon is causing some slower traffic and backups out on the roadway this afternoon. We're especially seeing things slow down on I-24 eastbound between exit 4 and exit 8. Also, long roadways like Warfield Boulevard are getting backed up. So if you're heading out, give yourself a little bit of extra time. I'm Dana Carmona.
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working hard. 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

0: 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XYZ with Eric Zachary, Mom's Hot Take. It's all brought to you by T-Mobile. My mom joining the show.
1: Sizzling. I'm sizzling today.
0: To talk about what's trending / the sizzler, like the restaurant.
1: Yeah, right? No, I never went there. No, I never went there either.
0: What do you want to talk about today, Mom?
1: You know, women over, or people over 60, we still want compliments, guys. Mom's Hot Take is we don't get them.
2: You know what? I'm excited for this.
3: Okay.
4: Okay.
0: You are loved. Good? You are special.
3: You are kind.
0: You are adored.
1: No. I would just like the random, like, wow, your hair looks great today. So guess what I did yesterday?
0: You got some fries with that shake. Is that what you want?
1: No. Like,
3: that's crazy, Eric.
0: I'm not saying that to her.
3: That was nuts.
0: You know what? Okay. You know what? Mom's Hot Take's coming up next.

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